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1: Tower, 19.

210, clear for visual to 185. Departure Legion 1998, passing 2600, climbing 5000. Climb 18-1-3000, Legion 1998.

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Charlie, 1918.

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Future Operation Colony 263. Yeah, off time 0044, ETA 0751.

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One 3,000, Connie, 292.

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That's not hard, and you just want us down to 13. At or above 14, and then just to maintain 1-1.

0: 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Under Hicks, maintain 11, Legion 953.
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Maintain 13,000 feet, 13,000 feet.

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Alright, reduce speed 250, this is 2032.

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1: 1 2 3 5 4 4 4 4 4 4 4 4 4 4 4 4 4 4 4 4 4 4 4 4 4 4 4 4 4 4 4 4 4 4 4 4 4 4 4 4 4 4 4 4 4 4 4 4 4 4 4 4 4 4 4 4 4 4 4 4 4 4 4 4 4 4 4 4 4 4 4 4 4 4 4 4 4 4 4 4 4 4 4 4 4 4 4 4 4 4 4 4 4 4 4 4 4 4 4 4 4 4 4 4 4 4 4 4 4 4 4 4 4 4 4 4 4 4 4 4 4 4 4 4 4 4 4 4 4 4 4 4 4 4 4 4 4 4 4 4 4 4 4 4 4 4 4 4 4 4 4 4 4 4 4 4 4 4 4 4 4 4 4 4 4 4 4 4 4 4 4 4 4 4 4 4 4 4 4 4 4 4 4 4 4 4 4 4 4

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1: Sent to Surrender Low Flash, call the field out, Winter 48. Approach 18 left, 185 out on Winter 48.
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Tower on 4408, just on visual, runway 181. Left clear to land on 4408.

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1: Speed 180 on 41 15.

Down to three vessels. We're negative contact. Down to 16-15.

15 as a field site. Sorry, I think I've blocked you. Join the 18 left localizer. We've got the field site, United 1615. 18 left, United 1615.

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United Tower, United 1615, inbound 1-8 left. United 1615.

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say that again from American 1728, I'm sorry. Lillian, clear to ILS, Wayne, let's approach American 1728, thanks.

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United Tower, Envoy 4115, final 18 miles. Salina, Envoy 4115.

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One is left behind the

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1: Left,

Yeah, I've got 2291 up there for 1-8 left.

Alright, let's check 28 left, good evening.

The part of Rudan FM 3104 heavy. Yeah. So good evening, Avex 3104 heavy. 2.64 spied out. Avex 3104 heavy.

somebody out there that will push the car. If there's somebody out there, we're going to be in the building. It's up to you. We're going to be with you. If you do or not, I'll let you know.

1469, joining final from Murray Base, ILS 1-8-1. I'm 1-8-1, Delta 1469.

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1: Clinton 9 clear the visual 18 left column traffic.

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Center, clear the land over to PSA maintenance center, I try. Yeah, I got the diagram and I know where I need to go. 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
1: Sorry, sorry, not at 26 miles with you on Alice 18 less.

656, 57, 7 PM, 7, with Romeo. 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

0: Manitoba, good evening, Southwest. 4522, 19.2, with a 70 out of Cargo 5. And we set up a 1-8 left, and it's a place to pop. C995, I'm sorry, we have information Romeo here, and expect 1-8 left, Southwest, 4522.
1: Tower 183, have a good night, break out 3521. Good evening, break out 3521, I'll have 28 left. 3 left, good evening, break out 3521.
0: American 1728, good night.

right left, full Quebec Hunter, 1749. Tower, Delta 4522. Delta 45.2.

said it next all, we're cleared to the ILS 018 left approach from Fletcher 1749, is that correct? Fletcher 1749.

Yeah. Exactly.

0: departure, Skyline 7256 Whiskey, 1800 climbing 4270.
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Fred Flinders, flight 1749, back with you, heading 0904. Vector City approach for 18 left, Vector City.

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0: Fine, 5,000. 47.

This is visual 18 left and 180 or better till 5 mile final, Delta 2395.

site, Brickyard 4776. Approach 18 left, we'll talk to you on 18-3, Brickyard 4776. 76 up in 18-3. Left, clear to land, Brickyard 4776.

confidence that the approach will reach in 384, 17 to centipedes Jackie, 790 south of Sierra. Two 995 18 left to Cynthia, except maintain 7,000 over 384.

426. Sorry, tower leads to 426, something I left 20 left. One eight left, clear the lane, I'll raise 426.

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Apex 3132 heavy. Two zero, climb maintain 13000, Apex 3132 heading.

Good morning, 123-84 Heavy, descending 145, with time to arrival, 2980, 47 7 o'clock.

Good evening, Instrument 3 and 4, have a adjustment to the element established. Go ahead. Prepare. Land runway 18 left and roll to the air. Instrument 3 and 4 heading.

Alright, we'll let you know. Climb maintain 13000 AVEX 810 heavy. Departure, ABEX 810 heavy, and we'll take that heading that you suggested, 330 heading. Heading 330, ABEX 810 heavy.

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0: Island 20, have about 7 flights you want. Heavy approach left at 2610 heavy. Take it with you. We're at 14-9 descending via Jaggy level uniform. Last 26.
1: Right, that's about 7 flights you want. Yes.

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Next year, we're south 7501.

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There's a 942 heavy 3700 climbing 5000 direct angle. The 1-3000 at Bangalore is in the Bangalore 5 departure, 942 heavy.

Sydney, RNF 2-1 at 1.

Roger that. Keep a lookout for the weather. Jersey 60, 10 Tango. Surprisingly well, good for cars at 942 heavy. Good, I got 942.

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1: this is Sandy Bright, Charlie Ward, Express 376, descending by the Tiger arrival for 18 lap.

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I've actually got the runway in place from here.

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One 50,000 Chicago South, 1517.

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Direct Bear, Epic, 6191 heading.

Good morning, Rex 6191. This is Ronald Reynolds. One is that. Good morning, Rex 6191.

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Jackson, Annie Brooks, good morning. Air Transport 3375 Heavy. 1-8-1, descending via the Jackie 6-7, landing south, and we have Zulu. Transport 3375.

Southbound 7504 Heavy, descending the Jet 7 arrival out of 18.3. Six, runway 18 left, Calgary South 7504 heading.

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Heavy tower, copy south 7504 heavy. This is approach, code you, copy south 1-8-5.

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0: 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So we have Bravo Delta 2794.
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0: 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Tower Delta 2794 is with you for the ILS 18 left. Clear to land, Delta 2794.
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Secretary 3086, clear to you for 1-8 left. 1-8 left, clear to land, Secretary 3086.

Southwest 1246, 3.5, climbing 5,000 on the Gipple 7. Direct to Gipple and climb to 13,000, Southwest 1246.

DHL from AVAX 1845. So we were out at 29 off at 40, estimating San Juan at the 1320. Good morning.

Central Liberty 4657, 3000, climbing 5000. Bases are broken 2500 and we broke out shortly after around 2700. Victor Tango on 9 up to 13000, Victor 4657.

0: Houston, Sky approach, good morning, Apex 3116, 17.2, descending via Dragon 4, and from the Charlie.
1: Brickyard 4657 2.

Clear to land runway 18 left, 31.

701 with you, passing 2,000, climbing 5,000 bungle, flight departure. Stay the contact, climb maintain 13,000, Orbit Express 701.

up the approach to one Rutland 3 at 75, the Tiger 4 line. Now, Spencer, probably want to head left 6 to Rutland 3. Heavy, and we'll like that RF approach.

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0: Broncos. Hello, Lisa Portland.
1: Indy 2637. Good morning.
0: Mark, you're there, 4948, out of 3.4, climbing the other. That's it. By heading 360, climbing maintain 1313,000 at 4948.

0: 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Brickyard 3489.
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American 3157 is climbing at 2.5 for 5,000. American 3, 13,000, American 3157.

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Off at 21, expect in Seattle at 1441.

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Aaron Gipple up to 13,000, Blue Shipping 445.

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1: 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Envoy 3638.

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United 2442.

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LS 18 Center, Country 350. United 2442.

Roger, good morning, David, 5044 and the 275, left turn to 110. Yeah, I was next to get on there, 5044.

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0: 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That was 644.
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We are times 1051, 1105, and estimate Dallas 1120.

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Three 13,000 southwest, 3349.

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0: Yes, sir, 13. Good morning. Sir, 13, ILS 27. Center, clear to land, any chance we can roll the end? Alright, copy, thank you. 157, Airbus 229. Departure on 43807, 2.2, 5000 left, turn 090. Climb machine 130,000 on 43807.
1: Hawaii or less Apex 3187 heavy.
0: Departure Delta 2876, passing 25 for 5,000. Delta 2876.

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0: 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Say 1-3, Colony 268.
1: Traffic jet 933 heavy in descent 16-4 for 8,000. 943.

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1: One one nine or 55 for Delta 2876.
0: 1994, good morning out of 2200, climbing of the Hagel 500. Good job, 1994.

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Negative, I'll let you know.

0: Charlie Charlie, 943, Richard, established 18 of the props, and that's on the way down.
1: Report your car south 594 heavy. Car south 594 heavy, passing 3,300, climbing 5,000, Levine. Three thousand five hundred four heavy.

And we're just requesting landing for 018 left, started at 943. And started at 943.

0: Just to pass along bases and tops, but it's completely VFR. This little scud deck down by the river that's burning off.
1: Sandy, departure cargo jet 1926, 3000, climbing on the Love V8 departure. I'm maintaining 13000, cargo jet 1926.
0: Churchill Delta.

Cincinnati approach, Air Transport 33, 59 heavy, set at 17-4, descending via the Galvin 8. We have information, Delta. Amazon parking, Air Transport 33, 59 heavy. Center, Air Transport 33, 59 heavy.

Charge, good morning, Delta 1600, 2.2, climbing 5,000, Mount McKellen 6, for Kemmler. Delta 1600.

Good afternoon, World Express 868 Heavy, passing 2,700, climbing 5,000 on the Haggle 5 departure. Staying 13,000, World Express 868.

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1: Roger, Victor, 3685, 2.5, climbing 5,000. Five zero climb to 13,000, Victor, 3586.

0: tower now, air transport 33, 59 heavy. Tower, air transport 33, 59 heavy, set for the approach, ILS 18 center. Center clear land and we're clear to roll it in. Air transport 33, 59 heavy, appreciate it.
1: We were cross six at 14,000.

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I'm sorry, America 2492. Any chance of getting a lower altitude on the downwind for the visual? We have the airport at sight. Bound America 2492.

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0: 37, so long.
1: Delta 2776, Sweetie, passing 2.1, climbing to 5,000 on the Silk 6. Delta 2776.

Yip all, Tonav, and up to 13,000 distributed 5, 78.

0: Roger, good morning, Southwest 3016, with you passing 2,500 for 5,000, climbing out on the J-bench.
1: Maintaining 13,000, Southwest 3016.

five, those are five cycles. Echo 2984, expect 1-8-0. Exit 4-6-1.

Approach 404 Mike Alpha 206, descending across Kimmer at 14,000.

Russian Delta 5149, 2500, climbing 5000, heading 110. Three thousand is the navigation, there was 51-41.

0: 230, we have X-1320.
1: IOS 1, 810 to approach, direction 12331.

0: 2400, climb 5000. Maintain 13000 Delta 3076.
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1: What's the fix, what's the fix, Kim?

Number 5479, 2000, 5000 on the Hagel. Number 013, 13000, number 5479. And Tara asked for a pyre up. I mean, there's a light haze layer, we'll call it 2200, but not really seeing any clouds. There's the occasional scatter.

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1: Good morning, departure 9-1666, 2.8, climb at 5,000. Maintain 1313, 1666.

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1: Cleared ILS 18 left, Monkey. Keep it here.

Press release 361 out of 2.5, climb spot. This is Mark 542 out of 18, descending on the side here. Four, we got Echo 185, Mark 2.

Cincinnati, approach Delta 963, passing 19, descending via the Jackie with Echo. Request 18 left.

Carolina, Yankee Alpha Quickly from Oxford, 48. Master Christian, we're here for the RNA Engine 18 left approach.

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We'll go to Delta 963.

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0: at ILS flight left and third, just 498.
1: Morning, it's Silver Express 817 heading to final 180 left.

the approach. Good morning, Zulu Kondo 577 Heavy out of 1-3000, descending to 7000. Echo. That's 518 left, 68 Zulu Kondo 577.

0: 7445 heavy departure, passing 3500. Country class level for correction. Altitude 13000, Singapore 7445.
1: Fire and clear to the ILS 18 left, German cargo 577.

deployed to 489 level by the way. What's 4,000? Center Foxtrot current ground voice.

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0: 193, Jim Cargo 577. Tower, very good morning, Jim Cargo 577 Heavy, off the ILS 18, buddy.
1: One eight, buddy.

Kepler inbound for on ILS 180. And 18 center for envoy 3480.

teacher, I can resolve 1529 off time 0202. See you later this afternoon.

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1: Next, 403 Heavy, then send in via the Sargo with information, Foxtrot. I'm 18 left, Avex, 403 Heavy.

Climb maintain 13000 on departure about 1600 and that's scattered to broken and a little bit of raggedness on the bottom and then tops at about 2500 indicated. A little bit of raggedness there. As we proceed east, it looks a little more broken over there. Tag along course, 7-0.

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1: 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Southern right turn for 0 inspection.

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Okay, 13,000, American 2492.

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The Haggle 13,000, Brickyard 36.

5030 is out of level 200, sending cross 45 this side of Lexington, 14000, got cut back in the field. Maintain 10 at 10,000 air 5030. Cincy, November 444, X-ray Tango is passing 17,000, descending 14,000 by Falmouth, over the front. I'm 854, X-ray Tango.

Horace Ray Tango with a request. Horace Ray Tango, looking to proceed direct to Seos. That's Sierra, Echo, Yankee, Oscar, Sierra, the set of south for the approach into Wright Brothers. Five 5,400 Tango.

Alpha 01, come back on the next. We did not need to do the procedure turn that time. Seven 090 for 01, come back.

ですね。

Southeast, just 7 inches ago, 5,200, descending forward. We got the weather at Butler County. Golf, any traffic in the center?

0: Pittsburgh Jets 65 is 3,000 climbing 5,000 left turn 090. Waddle, rejoin the departure up to 13,000, Pittsburgh Jets 65.
1: Good morning, Coach Gear, flight 1303 and 17.7 to the Jack 7 information on my truck. Grab Hotel, we'll expect 18 left, Coach Gear, flight 1303.

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Departure, Moxie 542, departing 18 left. M13000 currently leaving 2500.

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Sorry, Delta 964, approach collaborator for the ILS 18 Center.

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0: 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We have November.
1: 2.4, climbing 5000.
0: Say 9000, Monty 252. Establish cleared ILS 1811 approach, frontier flight 13-03.

6 at or below 14,000, descend to maintain 11,000 on 2983 Delta 3108. Maintain 13,000, 1268. Roger, 645, 2.5, coming 4,000, heading 120.

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Zero, 5, accepting the localizer for 1-8, 50, I'm on, 6, 1.

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Present heading down to 3000, quick care at 3417. Valley 7423, November 6. Expecting vectors for the RNAV 19, Harrison.

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November 4985, 18.6, is going to be the Cabot. Is this arrival named after anyone?

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deliver 495 today.

here, 4771, 18, descended via the track D. We have hotel. Runway 3, 18 left, Frontier, 4771.

0: another out of 1.8 for 3,000. Turn 270-2983, come to the identity. So clear at ILS 18 left Allegiant 380.
1: Solution 17, Victor, 1,493,000 on public.

0: 165, 23 kilometers. 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
1: Approach Delta 3162, we have the 70 here, we check in the Bravo left south, crossing to 15.2 with Julia. Left

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0: And 7 Legion 380, have it going. ILS 18 left. 18 left, 7 Legion 380.

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2: 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Runway 83, descend and maintain 8000. Just to clarify, for Fortune Papa Charlie, we'd like to see RNAV 20 to KMTY. Roger that, Fortune Papa Charlie, thank you.

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Charlie with you, 1-2000, descending 8.

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2: 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Delta 954, 2.5, climbing to 5. 1000, Delta 954.
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Thanks. Have a good day, Carlos. South 11, 17. Tower, good morning. Cargo South 1117, ILS 18 left.

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0: 25. Localizer 18 left, envoy 4121. Maintain 3,000 or so, 6312. Tail established, cleared ILS 18 left, envoy 4121.
1: So 13,000 for Kipper 45.
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0: Alright, 180 till 5 mile out and over tower. What was the creek? 18-3, you have a good morning there, show 6312.
2: Departure, Frontier Flight 1668, 3000, climbing 5000 on the camera. Stand 13000, Frontier Flight 1668.
3: Next up, clear for the Atlas 18 left approach, check out 34, check 4408.
0: Established at ILS 18 left, air 526.

difference here, flight 1668. And the bottoms were about 2,800, tops were 3,200. We had a pretty good ride out.

0: 5, 2.2, Sonic 5, 090, medic.
1: Cincinnati Foots, 02 and 6 Hotel Bravo, 5,000 climbing 10,000. Three, good morning. Gulf Star, 442 information, Oscar, 14,670. RNF 212983, All Star 442. Going over to 2637, Frontier Flight 1668, you as well.
2: I have a Chronic 119, good day.

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1: All-star 442. Tower, Bridger 440, you have a great day, too. Tower, Bridger 440, with you on the ILS 1-4. Let's put the map here.

5-0, heading off star 442. 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

Star 442. 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Deviation of the 10 right approved, All Star 442.

0: Southwest 287. 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

0: Oxford, Mr. Close, Miami University, Oxford, 2500, climbing 3000, climbing heading 270. 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

0: Fiddler, the Bengal ABEX 305.
1: 429, 16.5, sending via Jackie 7. We've got Juliet. A3, 18 left, Allegiant 429.

approach Vision Jet, November 513, Charlie Delta 11.6, descending via the Jackie 7. Honor 83, second RNA 21, obviously Charlie Delta. Thousand, obviously Charlie Delta.

Tower, Southwest 2-8-7, good day.

Italy, Baxter 305. Times 1526, 1538, ETA to JFK 1707, takeoff fuel 37.4. Thank you, have a good day.

Bravo, roger, negative contact. Speed is at Knoxville, cleared ILS 18 left, Legion 429, thanks.

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6 foot 10,000, deviating from clouds.

Houston Air 5069, 2.6 on 5000, turn no Eddie 090. I'm in 13000 and left track, Bingo.

Port Tower, Legion 429, have a good one. Legion 429, LS 28 West. Clear to land, Legion 429.

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0: We'll be looking.
2: Okay, left for Canada, we're looking for it. Matter of fact, 57's got the traffic in sight.

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Left 090 and climbing in 13,000, 3745.

0: Cincinnati approach, hello, Allegiant 394, this is you, descending via the Fargo 5 out of 4,500, we have clear.
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1: Speaker 4412, we got Kilo, we're at 14 descending via the Segram 8, landing south. Vector 18 center, speaker 4412.
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5: 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11,000, 11,000, 11,000, 11,000, 11,000, 11,000, 11,000, 11,000, 11,000, 11,000, 11,000, 11,000, 11,000, 11,000, 11,000, 11,000, 11,000, 11,000, 11,000, 11,000, 11,000, 11,000, 11,000, 11,000, 11,000, 11,000, 11,000, 11,000, 11,000, 11,000, 11,000, 11,000, 11,000, 11,000, 11,000, 11,000, 11,000, 11,000, 11,000, 11,000, 11,000, 11,000, 11,000, 11,000, 11,000, 11,000, 11,000, 11,000, 11,000, 11,000, 11,000, 11,000,

0: 3149 and FYI, we're visual on the field.
1: We were asked at 1554, take off time was 608, and our ETA is 2326.

0: heading 160 cleared low class of 18 left in Chicago 587.
1: Same 10,000 going to the yard now for runway 18 left, please. Runway 18 left, please, southward.
0: I'll approach Central 587.
1: I was saying as well.

5 with Singers, level 8000, assigned to heading 360 and speed of 210. Level 587. 3 down to 5000, 5 with Singers. Total 587 on the left, running back. That's what I left in front of that. 090, 7 8 Victor. About right now.

0: 3 and 12,000 from the top. Six, five, enter the localizer and descend to, what is that, 3,000? 3,412. Thought four, I thought it, and I said three, it's down to 4,000, for your 3,412. Zero, zero, intercept the localizer, and we have a field number 497. Visual 18 left, and calculate turbulence at 49.7. Air 3,412. We are re-intercepting the localizer, and we are clear for the approach. 18 center, recur 3,412. 18 center, recur 4,412. 11,000 Romeo Town.
1: One five six, 3,000. I did just that.

0: 5. Have a wonderful Sunday. Roam yourself.
1: So, Legion 4, 21, we're down to 4,000.
0: And Tower, be sure to report to us. Move the 187.
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0: Yeah, we can call it here. It's real slightly scattered out here. We got the airport size 6.1.
1: Direct Churchill, Frontier 1846.
2: They approach the Chicago Top 14, scattered 9,000. The majority of the clouds around this layer that we're hitting now are about 8,000, 8,500.

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1: Please hit 1985, 13,870, Fargo 5, and we have Kilo requesting 185. 1-8-5, please.

we're clear now, but definitely off our left, it looks like there could be some precipitation and maybe directly ahead. Bengal on navigation, pick up 44 early. Bengal on navigation, pick up 44 early.

0: Lieutenant 1985, do you want us on heading after Lewin or continue on to Pepco? Heading Lieutenant 1985.
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1: 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B 13,600.

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Sunny Road to Chucky's Summit Direct. Okay, then that's how the cars work.

0: Yeah, next all 34LS1A left approach, please. Speed of discretion, cargo south, 1421A. We have 2.4 from the 5,000.
1: Watch direct QE, the island 21, locking in 04 to it.

0: 4 Joe Charles Mini, I'd like to turn in the hold at QE.
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0: First year flight 1525 is ILS 21. First year flight 1525.
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1: Seven 90 approach, November 342, Charlie Mike Heavy, 1 7000 descending 14000. Two and 5000 for 2 Charlie Mike.

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1: Just before 41.

97 Cargo South, 421 ABC. 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Buses, that's the final left. Israel, Cargo South, 1421 ABC.

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1: 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Here we go.

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Cincinnati approach, Cirrus 896 Mike Kilo. We'd like to start our descent now. Descent maintained 4,000, 6 Mike Kilo.

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1: 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Information Lima.

0: 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In 1-3000, left turn direct, Waddle, seen control 453.
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2: Three 92, good day, low 41 F2.

0: Roger, Denver 3400, 2.1, climbing 5000, heading 110.
1: Heading 160, 3000 established, clear for the ILS 28 left, apex, left 20 heavy.
2: 11 established, 15-8 for vicinity of the Jackie, the information. Lincoln 9000 Delta,

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0: approach American 3278, 16,800, descending to the Jack 7 with Lima. Expect 18 left, descend DXF machine 900,000, American 3278.
1: For the arrival of 7067 so far.
0: Pretty fast, 67 there, 400.

this is intelligence. This is Foxy. So we are on the flight right now. And everything is good. And we are just want to send the status of the thing to you. So that time are so

Left, left, left, left, left, left, left, left, left, left, left, left, left, left, left, left, left, left, left, left, left, left, left, left, left, left, left, left, left, left, left, left, left, left, left, left, left, left, left, left, left, left, left, left, left, left, left, left, left, left, left, left, left, left, left, left, left, left, left, left, left, left, left, left, left, left, left, left, left, left, left, left, left, left, left, left, left, left, left, left, left, left, left, left, left, left, left, left, left, left, left, left, left, left, left, left, left, left, left, left, left, left, left, left, left, left, left, left, left, left, left, left, left, left, left, left, left, left, left, left, left, left, left, left, left, left, left, left, left, left, left, left, left, left, left, left, left, left, left, left, left, left, left, left, left, left, left, left, left, left, left, left, left, left, left, left, left, left, left, left, left, left, left, left, left, left, left, left, left, left, left, left, left, left, left, left, left, left, left, left, left, left, left, left, left, left, left, left, left

0: with your degree. It's just high tech, status, massive, white walk, status walk. Left, left, left, and left.
1: 1955, and that was off today.
0: Echo, Lima, Echo, sorry. Chief Jeff, say it as a message. It's not the word, it's a message. Not the police, it's not the word. Chief Jeff, say it as a message. Say it as a message. Flat, flat, flat, and then, message, silver. Echo, Lima, Echo, silver. Scatter 8-3, scatter 4-5, 3-5.

aircraft up on Legend for the passenger service instead of the service. So we'll just start for the thank you. Thank you. 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

0: continue the descent via the arrival, American 3278.
1: Banner 450. Dallas, in front of me, maybe about 15 miles out at 12 o'clock. I might have to deviate to the left, so 450.

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0: left clears for us, and 4,000 to establish center, 5,005.
1: First up, this is 03-50200, this is going to be the taxi 7 running south of the Pitcher River. T-98-0-6-0-3. Yes,

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0: 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I'd like to go direct in Noyo, India November, Oscar Yankee, Oscar, and then direct to destination. 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
1: Position Jet 59 Alpha Bravo descending through flight level 184 to 140.
0: 3000 Delta 6, no straight.

approach. Good afternoon, Little Sophie, 70 Heavy, the descent with the Tiger 4. We have information, Lima, Boeing 50.

Romeo Delta 1603. $1,000 for open up that weather, about $100 for all matters. Restriction still works.

0: 126.65890, see ya. Humanity approach, Bonanza 40890, eastbound.
1: Okay.

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1: Tower 1, sorry, 119.3, so that's what the twist is coming out.
0: What's the leveling 5,000? 3,000, Curtis, 9,003.

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1: Thank you for your help on it, and yeah, further, I don't think you ever do appreciate it.
0: 2979, on the altimeter, and vector 0180 center, going to maintain 5,000, number 5257.
1: Traffic, serious messenger, which is around. Zero 7 5 9 off, good day.

0: believe our direct destination is going to be almost north-northwest. We were on a direct to Delta Charlie Yankee, and that's not going to work right now because there's a purple rain between us and that. We're going to go probably another 20 miles further southwest and then go through.
1: Watch yourself. It's 351 instead of 3.245 south.
2: Alright,

0: Cincinnati, so that, replace yourself with 2273, so what's 7000 descending on the Fargo 5?
1: Break the tango, break that 4409.
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Three thousand, just 397.

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Go to 210 then, descend and maintain 6,000 unit 2465.

Yeah, we would like to make the report from the 1-2 center and the GPS department 500 feet of ground level. We will certainly like to review them if you don't find it. 50.50 to 1-2 left.

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Mooney 201, Mike Delta, just for your info, when I flew through that weather a little bit ago, it was at 9,000. It was pretty rough for about 5 minutes.

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0: 3357 Heavy, 2400, climbing 5000. One 3000, air transport, 3357.
1: Yeah, the fuel is set, it makes 3.241, sir. Official approach, 1 and 7, it makes

0: 30 instruments are right turn and join Lewin initial approach base to another approach inbound on ILS 18 center to 404 short.
1: For 3357.
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1: 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Just confirm 18 center for the runway.

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0: contact power plant for 4000 with a right turn at 6612. 18-3 rotate at 6612. Good information, Mike inbound on the 18 and approach.
1: Good. Good Raptor, Sky Trap 4338, 2400, common 5000. Transport 3358,
2: approach 208, my Fox US, the tower.

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0: 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Hudson 3043, 2400, climbing 5000. And 5000, 3043.
1: Lowering time engine 4000 is 66 12.

0: Approach ABEX 6612, missed approach runway 18 center at 4000, direct low end.
1: Nine five five,
0: clear direct, clear runway 18 center, approach ABEX 6612.

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South in front, sure, flight 13-18.

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1: Center Suncrest 3091, any chance for higher? Alright, turn 310, climb maintain 13000, Suncrest 3091.
2: Heading 070, Ibex 410.

0: phrase for the visual 18 left. Phrase, cleared ILS 18 left, 12 Express, 372 heavy.
1: 77,
2: Sun Crest 3391.
3: Approach
2: transport 3394 heavy, 14,000 with November.
3: NATO
2: transport 3394 heavy.
3: Virginia Patrick 7507 heavy, good afternoon, climbing 2,400 to 5,000.
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5: Line 0, back. 3117.

0: 1000, transport 3394 heavy.
1: Will 372 out of 2400 7500. 160, 3000 still established, LS 183 approach, 8x31 17 heavy.

Research 11X3. We got the weather. 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

runway 4143, 63, descending down to 14,000 and making it up. Oscar 187, now 4143. 8,000 on board 4143.

0: 36, 37, Apex, 31, 30, heavy speed.
1: Sierra, 3000 still established, clear for the ILS 18 Center, Frontier 42, Eddie.
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0: 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Frontier flight 4280, ILS 26. 20 center, clear to land, Frontier 4280.
1: 4142, we have Oscar.

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2: Off coast, picking up that turbulence.
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16 or 14.

American 4327. Departure, good afternoon, Air Transport 3200 heavy with you passing 2400 for 5 on the 777. Cincinnati approach, Connie 264 heavy, flight level 190 descending via the Tiger, and we have the option. Descend via accept, maintain 13,000. 264 heavy.

Departure Air Transport 3200 heavy. The base is around 3200, chops are about 6.

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Toledo 1679, 1800, climbing 5000 on the Churchill 6. Delta 1679.

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0: 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You avoided everything, down to 5,000, first of all, for last 508. We avoided all the clouds, we're about to enter a big right now.
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0: 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I'm 1,313,000, United 4, 79.
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Ellsworth, Delta 10. Alaska 508 over town. 8.3, just let you know we just broke out of the clouds, last 508, thank you. Point. 4 11 difference.

0: 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Say the way one more time.
1: Now 710, that's request 27. 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Force out right turn to 070 over 710.
0: We are, unless you want to move us.
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1: South 194, 13-6, descending 13,000. Bearing 27, reduce speed to 210, for South 194 heavy.
0: Let's try to stop us once we touch the test.

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1: Bases of the clouds are about 4,000 feet, just top to 5,000 miles.
0: Seven Niner 970 Whiskey Zulu. 7010 Charlie.

310 speed, vacate 4,000 to 3,000 southbound. Still blocked, clear, dial, less 2 7 approach, cargo south 9172.

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Let's try the ILS.

0: 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Great job at 06446.
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0: good day.
1: We've all seen it since the Bearcat, for the Alex 2-6 center, for example.

number 30. Three, 10 heavy, 2,800 climbing 5,000 on runway heading. In 1330,000 south for 3310 heavy.

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Transport 3327, runway heading 2.4, climbing 5,000. There's transport 33 missing.

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0: Frontier Flight 1757, climbing 3,300, 5,000, runway heading smooth on the climb. Frontier Flight 1757.

0: agree with that. We're going to turn in probably 8 miles and then report on 11. By heading 360, and we'll advise the turn number 4911.
1: News 4911. Roger that, and we're going to use left right.

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1: And maintain 8,000 Apex 414 Heavy.
2: One
1: 80 at 6,000 Apex 414 Heavy. 1,000 Alaska 2622 Heavy.

0: Charlie Southwest 2142. 26, 22 heavy.
1: Good afternoon, Transport 3343, 17 descending at 14,000.

0: 21-42 is 4000 runway heading.
1: Number 4911, request forward.
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3: Vectors 13-343, we're going to fly present heading to get around this cell, kind of throw 1 o'clock.
0: Heading 005 at 4000, that's 2042.
2: Alaska 2603 heavy, 3000, climbing 5000, runway heading.
0: Climbing 6000, we'll expect that, Southwest 2142.
4: Coverage at 906, we'd like 10 degrees left after VECTA for the weather ahead.
0: After

0: 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We're getting low on fuel, just wondering why we went around.
1: Southwest 21, 4, 1-3000 Alaska, 2603 heavy.

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1: Alright, transfer 3342, we're going to do another 10 degrees to the left here. 45,000. 13,000, transfer 3343, deviation approved.
2: So 2142 at 6,000. If we don't get vectored in for this approach, we'll be minimum fuel.
0: Maintain 3,000 till at or beyond Simru, cleared for the ILS runway 36 center. 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

0: 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Deviations left, of course, are approved. 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
1: Sun 030, maintain 3,000. We'll stop us here for the ILS. 36 and approach 8 bags for 1 credit.
2: Thousand speed 180 over here at 5789.
3: 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We're on the Stargo 250 knots.

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1: South is following 14.
2: What idea now? 4.5 is 5.
0: LS 36. All right, question 8, turbulence clear to land, 36 and Apex 4-1 clear.
1: Turbulence speed 180, car jets 1925.

0: down to 7,000. And just slow to 180 at 7,000. 110 to heading outbound back up.
1: 5,000 air transport 3315.
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Apex 1445, heavy, move lower. 1445, heavy.

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1: 6 Yeti 504 and 7. 7 on the left. Okay, 36 right, we'll get it. 25 Echo.
2: Jackson 3000, still south, clear 9 left, 36 center approach, left to 2605.

0: Market 1701, let's see through 3.3 on the Kennel 6. 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
1: Nice shot, North Tower. North Tower, last at 2605, going to final 3-6-7.
2: Cargo south in 1129 heavy.
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0: 5-0, American 1701. 090, Tiger Jet 1925. 705. For 1902, Charlie Gall. And we have the airport site. Down, 2 Charlie Gall. Six, 37, American 1701, come on. And we have extra for test on the way. Zero and 3600 look like charge at 1925.
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0: 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Zero 10,000, and we do have X-ray like I expected. 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
1: Heavy 1-2-0, 2-0, 2-0, 2-0, 2-0, 2-0, 2-0, 2-0, 2-0, 2-0, 2-0, 2-0, 2-0, 2-0, 2-0, 2-0, 2-0, 2-0, 2-0, 2-0, 2-0, 2-0, 2-0, 2-0, 2-0, 2-0, 2-0, 2-0, 2-0, 2-0, 2-0, 2-0, 2-0, 2-0, 2-0, 2-0, 2-0, 2-0, 2-0, 2-0, 2-0, 2-0, 2-0, 2-0, 2-0, 2-0, 2-0, 2-0, 2-0, 2-0, 2-0, 2-0, 2-0, 2-0, 2-0, 2-0, 2-0, 2-0, 2-0, 2-0, 2-0, 2-0, 2-0, 2-0, 2-0, 2-0, 2-0, 2-0, 2-0, 2-0, 2-0, 2-0, 2-0, 2-0, 2

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1: 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Alaska 508-2600, climb at 5000. 5000, Alaska 508.
2: 95, 70 vectors after the rock.
1: Yeah,

0: Tails, Oscar 508.
1: 3-0-4000, Bill Lambert, clear for the Allied Greek and Trent Emergency Shelter at 3169.
0: County 295, and you said present heading 6000, correct?
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0: 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I don't know if it was a drone or something else.

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2: 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Looks like a aluminum. About a foot diameter, maybe a little bit bigger.
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49. 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That's what I figured, just double check.

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Charlotte, Arrow 4528 Foxtrot, 5400 climbing 6000. Eight four, 2 8 Foxtrot.

7 with a quick Tango. Yeah, it's about 50 degrees right to miss that restricted. Tango, looks like I'm headed for a restricted airspace. We need me to go about 15 degrees right to miss it. President is heading for Eagle 6 with Tango.

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0: 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Foxstar, correction, alas, requesting down to 4,000.
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1: 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Okay, because I'll send you 508, heavy. 06, 16, 16,000 to 14,000, and we got Alpha. Much better. 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
1: 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Well, what looked good to me was to go north about 10 miles, maybe go over Pike Airport that we saw on our chart. What's good for folks going through already? Sounds good, we'll work it out with them.
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0: 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I'll try to clear for the ILS. 3600, Legion 1989.
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St. Louis Airport,

0: 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Other than that, it's been pretty smooth.
1: Five zero on the heading, clear to the runway 3 5 0.

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0: 9.9 descent to 7,000 with information Yankee. $10.6, that's what I'm doing.

3-6 center, northbound, 75, 0-6 center.

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0: 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Flood heading up to start. 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

Wait, good day. Departure Legion 381, 2.4, climbing 5,000.�².

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Heading 250, Legion 381. Better tower, go south 75 to 66 today.

Tower Ground South 7906, heavy on the ILS, runway 36. Center Colonel Anchor, Ground South 7506. Alpha 4, 210, 9.

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2: Cincinnati Tower Road, up to 1,000, 4,500 feet approaching Lake River, ILS 368.
1: Right, clear to land up at 1,000 feet.

Zero out to 5 mile final, 83, South Sierra Grande, 179. Let's see a lot of things if I'm good today.

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1: 543, could we reduce speed further? We've got a strong tail end of here. 3 speed, thank you, Monty 543.

On the Churchill.

because we're going to have to deviate east over towards Virginia, which is going to lengthen our route. So any chance I can get, like, maybe direct Charlie west from on course there would be great. Not in my flight plan after Shipper. I would direct Henderson, Hotel November, November. I'm going to have to wait to see once I start heading. The radar that I'm seeing shows that line of storms. I'd have to go directly through the, from here, direct Morgantown would take me directly through the highest part of the storm. I'm not sure I'll be able to clear it. I don't think I can go any further north right now than Henderson, Hotel November, November. Left 150 Brickyard, 5789, thanks. That's the Legion 3001. Cruise deck, jet 878.

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1: 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Hagel, join the Hagel 5, Air 54, 56.
2: 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Departure, Air 56, 81, happy 4,000 for 5,000. Air 56, 81, happy.
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0: Niner 2 there, 5456. See ya.
1: Bounce to 2 9 8 9 2 2 2 2 2 2 2 2 2 2 2 2 2 2 2 2 2 2 2 2 2 2 2 2 2 2 2 2 2 2 2 2 2 2 2 2 2 2 2 2 2 2 2 2 2 2 2 2 2 2 2 2 2 2 2 2 2 2 2 2 2 2 2 2 2 2 2 2 2 2 2 2 2 2 2 2 2 2 2 2 2 2 2 2 2 2 2 2 2 2 2 2 2 2 2 2 2 2 2 2 2 2 2 2 2 2 2 2 2 2 2 2 2 2 2 2 2 2 2 2 2 2 2 2 2 2 2 2 2 2 2 2 2 2 2 2 2 2 2 2 2 2 2 2 2 2 2 2 2 2 2 2 2 2 2 2 2 2 2 2 2 2 2 2 2 2 2 2 2 2 2 2 2 2 2 2 2 2 2 2 2 2

0: 190 Juliet Kilo, 2400, climbing 4000, 360, ahead. We'll plan for the visual out there, probably running at 30. 030 vectors for the visual, 0 Juliet Kilo.
1: 30. Good afternoon. Please, pull this with you.

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0: 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Thanks, your officer, Julie Kilo.
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Charlie 2.1 up to 5,000 via the Levy 8. How you doing? 13,000, 88, 76, 90.